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Playing the greatest hits of all time. ZKDO.

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0: Another summer of peace, love, and music, CKDO, and the great David Bowie, Starman. Hey, it's 10:36. We are zipping along, getting closer to lunchtime. What do you feel like? Well, Bad Company says, I feel like making love. They're next.
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3: 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It's one of those things where if someone treats you right, you want to go back to them, and you'll recommend them. 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